0: The River. We're Brant and Sherry.
1: Three ways to make space for God in your life. We're doing Brant's three things. Talked about the first one, a stoplight. I know this may sound weird to some people, but other people will be like, I get this.
0: Yeah.
1: Okay, good. Second thing, if you're in any kind of customer service job at all, pray for each customer. Somehow. Just use the customer herself or himself as a cue to bring your mind back to God. Because it's not going to happen otherwise. So we're just looking for little ways to cue ourselves to go back to Him and then integrate that into our normal lives. So it's not like I have to wait till I take some prayer sabbatical or something that I'm never going to do, maybe.
0: Don't have to wait for a sunset or a mountaintop.
1: Yeah. I'll wait until I'm silhouetted on the beach with my arms up high.
0: You don't have to.
1: To make a meme. No. In your actual going about, walking about life, like making space for God. Maybe that's it. Each customer, just throwing that out there.
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8: Showers and thunderstorms around our area for the overnight hours will be in the upper 50s. Some clouds and a little bit of sunshine on Wednesday. Low 80s. We'll be getting more showers and thunderstorms on Thursday. Windy and about 80. I'm meteorologist Steve Hamilton on Uplifting and Encouraging the River.
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1: Question, do you wear perfume or cologne? I thought this was interesting, just how people relate. I always kind of try to study that.
0: Mm-hmm.
1: But a third of people say they have their own signature scent.
0: Ah.
1: It's their signature scent. And then mm-hmm. I saw simultaneously another survey that said the vast majority of people wish you didn't have a signature scent.
0: We don't like it.
1: We don't like it. We want you to tone it down, in fact. So
0: that's sad.
1: So it's like, yes, I recognize your signature scent. And
0: Please give it up.
1: Stop it.
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4: I didn't really have any room in my mind and heart for something other than exactly what I wanted to happen. And so it was very shocking to me when the Lord took my dad home with him.
5: God does not always answer the way we expect. Hi, I'm Mark Gothier with Crew and Making Your Life Count. 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
4: After that, we broke up for a little while, Jesus and I, because I didn't know if I wanted to follow someone who disappointed me that way. But I didn't really resolve that issue. I just created a spiritual workaround. During my first year as a missionary, we got pregnant with our first baby, and I was so excited to have her, and my husband and I were looking forward to her birth. But at the same time, I had an adoption seed that had been planted in my heart years before I ever realized if my body would work.
5: She carried that wound for years, even while serving him. But God did not ignore it. He moved toward it and began healing through the hard and unexpected paths of her life.
4: That year, we stood in a court to adopt our son, who was the same age as our biological daughter. And I had been only a mom for a few months, so I wasn't really that much of an expert at it. But as soon as I held this baby boy, I knew something was wrong with him. And I had him evaluated at a children's hospital in my hometown. And he said, your son has severe cerebral palsy. He's not going to walk or talk or live independently. And the faster you get your head wrapped around that diagnosis, the better off for this baby it's going to be. And by the time he was a preschooler, he had never again had another sign of cerebral palsy.
5: God meets you in your pain. He heals what you cannot fix, and he proves he can be trusted. Take your next step at crew.org/life.
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1: WCNP, Newark, Zanesville.
2: I just love the river. It's just that reminder that it's all going to be all right.
0: Uplifting and encouraging The River.

0: author.
1: It's Brant and Sherry on the river.
2: You know, it's true. A lot of us, sometimes we lose perspective and we need to take a step back and... Oh, hey.
0: Oh, we were so close to getting perspective.
2: What? A dog?
0: Taking a step back.
2: Well, we have breaking animal news. We have to interrupt what we're doing there.
0: Oh, no.
2: To bring you animal news as it breaks. Mm-hmm. There's a dog. This is something else. There's a car accident. And this dog gets lost after the accident on the highway.
0: Okay.
2: He's so scared, he jumps out of the back of the car and just takes off across this empty field. And they're like yelling at him, come back, come back. Well, they love him.
0: Sure.
2: He doesn't come back. He's gone. He's so scared.
0: Yeah.
2: So they're going to sleep. The owner's like, we're going to sleep. He's not there, you know, in our room with us like he usually is. We're crying. Can't find him. Oh, it gets good, Sherry. Don't worry.
0: I'm sorry.
2: Then there's a phone call.
0: Yes.
2: From the police. An Idaho farm had a dog show up and start shepherding all of their sheep.
0: Brant.
2: True. And it wasn't their dog. They're like, what's going on? And it was this dog who just had to do his thing.
0: Isn't that amazing? He just had to do his thing.
2: It's just, I mean, because that's what he does. He's a shepherd, Australian shepherd mix.
0: Okay.
2: And so they find things to shepherd.
0: Right.
2: And he didn't know what else to do, so he's out there shepherding.
0: See, that's the thing. Keep projecting human emotions. He was scared. He didn't know what else to do.
2: He was scared.
0: That's not, we don't know that. He's a dog.
2: The cynicism. it cuts to the quick, you guys.
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5: 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Don't take divorce lightly, and don't take grace as permission to sin. 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
8: Showers and thunderstorms around our area for the overnight.

0: clouds and a little bit of sunshine on Wednesday, low 80s. We'll be getting more showers and thunderstorms on Thursday, windy and about 80. I'm meteorologist Steve Hamilton on Uplifting and Encouraging the River.
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1: Just talking about this with a friend today, and this comes up a lot, and it should. It should come up more, honestly. But we're talking about how we have to trust God. I don't have a choice. Who else to trust? Like, look, scroll through your feed. Is there somebody mentioned in your feed or somebody you're like following? They're like, now this to the end.
0: This is where I'm cashing all the chips in.
1: Right. That point of view, all the way. No. And the great thing is, as you walk through life with God and you spend time with Him, talking with Him, listening to Him, reading scripture, that sort of stuff, and you grow in trusting Him, you realize you can trust Him. Like, you can. You can trust His character. And that means that if you don't have the answer to everything, it's okay. Because you trust His character. In the end, that trust will be vindicated. You know He's good. You don't have all the answers. You haven't seen it all. You don't have to. Because you know He's good.
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6: Our guest is international soccer star Silas. And because Silas played professionally in Portugal, Italy, Uruguay, and on two Brazilian World Cup teams, his mission field is pretty big. And Silas, when given the opportunity, as believers, we must be willing to share about our faith in Jesus, right?
7: Yes, yes, for sure. It's living, talking, and not wasting the opportunities, small or big, to say how great is God and how He loves us. One time, I was in the Mexico World Cup 1986, and the FIFA's president, he was Brazilian, Juan Avelange, and the press asks him, what about the Brazilian national team? And he answered, I want Silas among the 11, because I wasn't at the 11 at the beginning. And because of that, the Brazilian press, newspapers, radio, television, they want to interview me about what the president said. And I answer 1 minute about president says and 5 minutes about my faith in Jesus Christ for maybe more than 200 million population in Brazil. This is the things God do, given an opportunity to talk about Him.
6: Anything else you would like to share?
7: Proverbs 16 and verse 3. 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

0: It's Brant and Sherry on the river.
1: Hey, just a heads up, if you find yourself in a frustrating position, like with your work, doesn't mean necessarily you're in the wrong place. Mm. Or that you're in the wrong line of work, or you should switch. Like, sometimes the frustrations, they teach us things. It's a season. I can see that in my own career. I know producer Sherry, too. You could look back and go, what was that? But it didn't mean you should abandon radio.
0: Right.
1: And I've seen that with a lot of people, too. Like, the Lord's faithfulness to teach us stuff, bring us through stuff. And then you wind up going, man, so glad I'm not in that situation. But he'll move things around. Honestly, a lot of times, it's weird how we can be frustrated and not talk to God about it. Like, you can ask him. He says you don't have because you don't ask. There's things that you can ask for as you walk through life with him. That's the kind of stuff you like to talk to him about. Pray about that stuff.
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2: The River Weather.
3: A few showers and thunderstorms around our area for the overnight hours. We'll be in the upper 50s, some clouds, and a little bit of sunshine on Wednesday. Low 80s. We'll be getting more showers and thunderstorms on Thursday. Windy and about 80. I'm meteorologist Steve Hamilton on Uplifting and Encouraging the River.
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1: Here's a question you can kick around with your friends or family or coworkers. That's why we ask these sci-fi questions, mm-hmm. get people thinking about stuff.
2: Sure.
1: Very interesting, I think. And then we got Brandy here. You ready for a sci-fi question with an alien that makes you a deal and stuff?
3: Let's go.
1: Okay. Aliens are offering you a deal. It's a win-win.
3: All right.
1: $10,000 fancy vacation package to Hawaii, if you'd like that. Or, okay. And you have 10 seconds to decide this, or 10 IQ points for your sister.
3: Wait. Okay, I have two sisters. Which one?
1: Both of them. They both get 10 points.
2: Oh, okay.
3: They both get to all trucks. They both get 10 points, or I get $10,000 in a vacation package.
1: Yep. Mm-hmm.
3: Okay.
1: Five.
3: Ideas. Okay, look. No, don't rush me. Okay, so I'll take it for my sisters. My sisters can have the points.
2: Oh,
0: that's nice. Now, I've been saying that the implication here, when you take that, is to say that they need the points.
1: So much that you're willing to pass up a Hawaii trip.
0: Just to get them to be a little smarter.
1: Let's say we're your sisters. How do you break it to us?
0: Oh, that's good. Yes. Go ahead. We're your sisters.
1: You got us some IQ points. Go ahead.
3: Okay. Hey, what's up? Look.
1: Hey.
3: I passed up, and you know how I feel about islands, mm-hmm. right? From my vacation last year.
0: Yeah.
3: But look. I'm blessing y'all with 10 IQ points each. Imagine how much more learning you'll get done. Imagine the depth of our conversation.
1: Okay, we get it.
0: Yeah,
1: there's
0: throw
1: no problem.
0: The word blessing there. It's theological now.
1: We get it. You got some IQ points instead of a vacation. Makes sense to us.
3: Amen. Yeah. I'm thinking long term.
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8: 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Hey, this is Ryan Paul standing in for Chuck Bentley with My Money Life from Crown. 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They're meeting weekly in a pilot program to practice teaching the money map. They loved it. They've never been shown how to make a budget and set aside funds to invest in the future. 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Their excitement was so encouraging. 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I'm really serious about using the African Money Map and teaching it. 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I just have to say the whole thing is incredible. 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You can learn more at crown.org/50 years. 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
2: You know what the world needs right now. 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
3: The world.
2: Everybody else. Mm-hmm. Like, you know what they ought to.
3: Mm-hmm.
2: And you know what? The world is messed up. But here's what I think they honestly need. They need us to change. I talk about people who are Jesus followers,
3: mm-hmm.
2: like to actually change. And then they would have somebody they could look at mm-hmm. among them who loves them.
3: Yeah.
2: And is at peace mm-hmm. because they're not. And they could look at people who aren't anxious because they are.
3: Mm-hmm.
2: And they could look at people who aren't driven by fear
3: mm-hmm.
2: because they are driven by fear. And people that aren't driven by scarcity because they're driven by scarcity. Like all of that stuff. They need us to be different. If we could be the people at peace, to be people who listen, who aren't anxious, we're not running around offended and threatened.
1: That'd be very compelling.
2: We're joyful. Yes. It would be incredibly compelling. You know, that's what they need.
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6: And so if one spouse was really wealthy before marriage, now once you're married, you're both very wealthy. 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There's a great story that I have from my past where a couple that I know, Scott and Karen, she brought $50,000 of non-mortgage debt into their marriage. He called it a reverse dowry. and he had,
8: that is so true.
6: He had a great attitude about the whole thing, though, because she would always say early in their marriage, oh, my debt, my debt. My debt is keeping us from doing this or that. My debt, I feel so bad about my debt. And he would always correct her and say, it's not your debt, it's our debt. And I think that's a really bold act of leadership, act of love, to take that perspective.
7: Hear more from Matt Bell about achieving financial stability in your marriage at familyminute.org.
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4: The River
10: Storms around our area for the overnight hours will be in the upper 50s. Some clouds and a little bit of sunshine on Wednesday. Low 80s. We'll be getting more showers and thunderstorms on Thursday. Windy and about 80. I'm meteorologist Steve Hamilton on Uplifting and Encouraging the River.
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0: This earth is not our home. Good, because it's so stinking hard some days. Hey, this is Debbie Griffith. I so often have to look up and find the hope to move forward. Hope is basically the belief that something good is going to happen. We need hope for this earth experience now, but we also have an eternal hope when we confess and profess that Jesus is Lord and the only one who can remove our sin. One of the most helpful things I can do is just to publicly sometimes with another share my struggles, but also share the hope that I have. Because when I openly share my hard places and say a promise, say from Philippians 1:6, where God tells us, "He who began a good work in you will be faithful to complete it until the day he returns," I find that I'm not alone because someone else needed to hear that exact same thing. The earth experience is hard, but God is always good. Keep on keeping on every day. For more encouragement in everyday matters, visit DebbieGriffith.com.
1: Every day, millions of people search for meaning, purpose, and unconditional love. 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In it, he says, "God so loved the world that he gave his one and only Son, that whoever believes in him shall not perish but have eternal life." 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
2: Sometimes God says no, and there's nothing you can do about it. I'm Lena Ebijamra, and this is Today's Single Christian. 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We respond by doing one of a few things. We either reject His answer and do things our way, or we reject Him completely and do things our way, or we cajole and manipulate and complain until we can get Him to change His mind and do our own thing. 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
3: The world is threatened by many dangers at this moment.
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3: But the greatest danger is from within. 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This is the story of man, and this is our greatest modern problem. Individual man is born in sin and alienated from God.
4: And here's the answer for mankind.
3: He needs to be converted. He needs to be forgiven of his sins. He needs to be reconciled to God. He needs to be born again.
4: 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Then click where it says begin a relationship with Jesus Christ. 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And it's from the Billy Graham Evangelistic Association.
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0: This is Raising Godly Girls Minute with Patty Garibay of American Heritage Girls.
1: When's the last time you stared at the majesty of the night sky? Psalm 147 tells us he counts the number of the stars. He calls them all by name. Here in America, Bryce Canyon, Denali, and Glacier have been ranked the best places to view God's masterful, beloved creation. If your girl is living a stressed out, overscheduled, and screen-heavy life, time in nature may be just the cure she needs. Research shows that getting out into nature reduces cortisol levels in the body. Stargazing, specifically, offers girls a chance to eliminate artificial light and reconnect with their natural rhythms. Plan an evening with your daughter. Observe the beauty of God's starry creation. Together, you can take in the sights and enjoy some quiet, connective time.
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0: 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I'm producer Mike. Having someone that is willing to listen to you makes such a big difference. For me, when I am in need of someone to just listen to what I'm struggling with, what I'm going through, I'll go to my dad, who's always willing to listen and hear, whether I'm asking for advice or just need somebody to talk to. And if you're in need of somebody to talk to, the River Chaplains are here for you. 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
1: This is Ann Graham Lotz with Daily Light for Daily Living. In this anything-goes culture we live in, guilt is drowned in drugs and alcohol, in frantic activity, in entertainment or denial. People talk about it to a therapist, blame it on someone else, suppress it, but can't rid themselves of it. It's like a stain that won't come out of our clothes no matter how many wash cycles we put it through or what kind of detergent we use, because the stain has become part of the fabric. Revelation 1, 5, and 6 says, "To him who loved us and washed us from our sins in his own blood, be glory and dominion forever and ever." The only thing that can wash away our sin and guilt before God is the blood of Jesus Christ. Listen to me. Is the guilt alarm of your conscience going off? Then run to Jesus. Ask him to wash away your sin and guilt. This is Ann Graham Lotz.
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0: uplifting and encouraging the river. I'm producer Mike. I don't know about you, but when I hear the word authority, I don't tend to get super excited. Sometimes following rules can be really difficult, even in my relationship with God. Obedience and following sometimes can feel like a cage. I read the commands in the Bible and I just shake my head knowing I could never live up to that perfect standard that Jesus set. But that's what makes following God so freeing, and it's something that I've had to learn the more I've grown closer to God. Instead of trying to follow a list of rules and hoping the good outweighs the bad, we already know that we're not going to be able to measure up to God's perfect standard. Instead, His commands aren't meant to box us in, but to help us grow and to become more like Him every day. And that's something that hasn't come naturally to me and has taken a lot of thought. Something I'm still working on all the time is to remind myself that those commands aren't there to be a cage, but instead are meant to be a guidance to bring us closer to Him. Just like Romans 3:23 says, "For all have sinned and fall short of the glory of God." There's nothing we can do, no amount of rules we can follow, no amount of good we can accomplish to save ourselves. But thankfully, the next verse says, "All are justified freely by His grace through the redemption that came by Christ Jesus."
1: You've heard about the River's Egyptian excursion coming this November.
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3: Some people think they need to jump through spiritual hoops to earn God's favor.
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6: 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Maybe going on that missions trip with my church would help.
3: 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God isn't interested in our hollow religious acts or sacrifices, no matter how impressive they may be. King David understood that. In Psalm 51, he prayed, "You do not desire sacrifice, or else I would give it. You don't delight in burnt offering." So, what does God care about? David gives the answer in verse 17. "The sacrifices of God are a broken spirit, a broken and a contrite heart. These, O God, You will not despise." With Seeking Him, I'm Nancy DeMoss Wagmuth.
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0: uplifting and encouraging the river. I'm producer Mike. Picture this. You are searching around a store, maybe your local Walmart, and you're looking for something very specific, but you can't find it. What do you do? 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
2: 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Those who truly believe the Bible, they have a Christian worldview, and they value the things that are valued in the book. Now, those who don't believe the Bible, they have a more humanistic worldview that's rooted in philosophy and the conventional wisdom of the day. Now, as fewer and fewer people have any idea what God says about an issue, it is imperative for Christians to speak the truth in love. You see, when good and godly people, pastors especially, do nothing and say nothing in response to the belief system of a godless generation, we make it very difficult for those on the fence to find true north. Right is right, even if no one believes it, and wrong is wrong, even if everyone believes it. I hope you'll join me in becoming a bold witness for Jesus, because only in Jesus do we find real hope.
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3: 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Maybe it was a tragedy that shook your understanding of God's goodness. Maybe it was an intellectual challenge that made you question what you'd always accepted. Was it simply drifting further from God, and now you wonder

0: 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Do you ask an employee? 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You know, it is embarrassing to ask for help sometimes. I've been there. But what do you do when you can't find something? 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Beth, what do you do when you can't find something?
1: I ask the Holy Spirit to bring it into the light, because anything hidden, the word says, shall be brought into the light. And then I go on my way, and sure enough, he takes me right to whatever I'm looking for. When I get my focus on off of what I'm looking for, and on knowing he's going to show me, never fails, every single time.
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0: I am a recently converted person to the river, and I just love every minute of it. 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
3: 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I'm Joel Penorwood. In farm news, USDA accepting nominations through August 3rd for local farm service agency county committees. Also, Ohio farms and agritourism destinations can now apply to be a part of the America 250 Ohio Agritourism Trail. 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And good news for livestock producers. Iowa has lifted a quarantine after successfully containing and eradicating a pseudo-rabies outbreak in commercial swine, the first in herds since 2004. And USDA has announced new funding for screwworm control. Quick look at the markets thanks to seed consultants. Soybeans higher, but corn and wheat steady. Cattle had a huge day, about $6 higher as they closed Tuesday. I'm Joel Penorwood for the Ohio Ag Debt.
4: I didn't really have any room in my mind and heart for something other than exactly what I wanted to happen. And so it was very shocking to me when the Lord took my dad home with him.
5: God does not always answer the way we expect. Hi, I'm Mark Gothier with CREW and Making Your Life Count. Beth Guckenberger knows what it feels like to be deeply disappointed by God and to wrestle with trust.
4: After that, we broke up for a little while, Jesus and I. Because I didn't know if I wanted to follow someone who disappointed me that way. But I didn't really resolve that issue. I just created a spiritual workaround. During my first year as a missionary, we got pregnant with our first baby. And I was so excited to have her. And my husband and I were looking forward to her birth. But at the same time, I had an adoption seed that had been planted in my heart years before I ever realized if my body would work.
5: She carried that wound for years, even while serving him. But God did not ignore it. He moved toward it and began healing through the hard and unexpected paths of her life.
4: That year, we stood in a court to adopt our son, who was the same age as our biological daughter. And I had been only a mom for a few months, so I wasn't really that much of an expert at it. But as soon as I held this baby boy, I knew something was wrong with him. And I had him evaluated at a children's hospital in my hometown. And he said, "Your son has severe cerebral palsy. He's not going to walk or talk or live independently. And the faster you get your head wrapped around that diagnosis, the better off for this baby it's going to be." And by the time he was a preschooler, he had never again had another sign of cerebral palsy.
5: God meets you in your pain. He heals what you cannot fix. And he proves he can be trusted. Take your next step at crew.org/life.
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6: Hi, I'm Barry McGuire. 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
0: Uplifting and encouraging. The River.

0: 'cause you're good. Josh and Hannah, this is the River Morning Show. And sometimes when a person says a nice thing, that's really nice.
1: Mm-hmm.
0: Sometimes when they say a nice thing, it's really weird.
1: Oh.
0: The strangest compliment you've ever received, 800-609-1049. Kayla said she got this compliment from the eye doctor. You have beautiful retinas.
1: Oh, that's so specific.
0: It really is. And I'm sure she was staring deeply into them with a magnifying glass and a flashlight from the sun.
1: Like, thanks?
0: Well, that's exactly what she said at the end of the text. She's like, thanks, question mark? Yeah. Strangest compliment from Darlene. Someone said, you're like a piece of furniture. You don't do much, but you notice when you're not around.
1: Oh,
0: strange
1: that,
0: compliment.
1: That doesn't quite feel strange, like a compliment.
0: Backhanded compliment is what that one is. It's like, I think they're trying to say we need you, but we don't know what you do.
1: Yes. You comfort people.
0: What is the strangest compliment you've ever received? 800-609-1049. You can call or text. This is from Channing. He said, my friends and I were talking about what kind of potatoes we'd be. One of my best friends told me, you'd be a loaded baked potato. People pay extra for that stuff.
1: You know what?
0: That's great.
1: I'll take that and run with it, because that's the best.
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10: Sunny start to the day with increasing clouds in the afternoon, highs in the upper 70s. Showers and thunderstorms tonight with heavy rainfall likely, lows in the mid-60s and a gusty south wind.
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4: Listen, all roads lead to God, but only one road leads to heaven. Now, some of you are saying, wait, Greg, did you mean to say that? Oh, yeah. All roads lead to God. All roads. No matter what religion you choose. Hey, you don't even have to have a religion. If you're an atheist, your road will lead you to God. One day when we die, we'll all stand before God. The Bible says that. The Bible says every knee will bow and every tongue will confess that Jesus is Lord to the glory of God the Father. You'll stand before God, but only one road leads to heaven, and it's a road through Jesus Christ because of his blood that was shed for us. That's why you need to believe in him. You might say, well, Greg, you know, if all roads lead to God, then I'll get to God and I'll work it out with the man upstairs, you know? No, I'm sorry, you won't. There are no chances after death. Thousands before, but none after. You decide here in this earth where you will spend eternity. And when you stand before God on that final day, if you've rejected his offer of forgiveness through Jesus, the Father will firmly, but sadly, say to you, depart, I never knew you. Are you prepared for eternity? Listen to this. You don't go to heaven to find Christ. You go to Christ to find heaven.
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0: We're Josh and Hannah. This is the River Morning Show. There's weather every day. Every single day has weather. Today, though, is one of those you need to watch it, especially in the western part of the state. Some severe storms possible later tonight. Between now and then, it's going to be really nice. Glad you're part of the show this morning.
1: School is out. Many kiddos are hitting the pool, but there are also a lot of teens and young adults showing up for their summer jobs.
0: Gotta get that bag.
1: It's so true. These just kind of feel like a rite of passage, kind of your first glimpse into, what do you mean I don't get summer off for the rest of my life? Yeah.
0: My son who just graduated has talked already about, he's like, well, graduation is over. Now I get to work till I die.
1: Yeah. Oh.
0: We're like,
1: but it can be so rewarding.
0: You're not wrong, but you're not right either.
1: So what's a memory from your summer job that either has you looking back fondly or cringing with everything in you? Call or text 800-609-1049.
0: What memories?
1: Yeah, don't worry. I will go first. Mm-hmm. I will go first. So in college for 2 summers, I was a nanny for the same family. Okay. So Monday through Friday, 7 a.m. to 4 p.m. It was me, the 3 cutest little kiddos. But literally day one on the job, I made the biggest error. So Patrick was the youngest. I think he was 3, and he was super freckled, pale-skinned, redhead.
0: Say no more.
1: Redhead.
0: I know what's coming.
1: Okay. This week, kiddo, his arch nemesis was, and I'm sure still is, the sun.
0: Uh-huh.
1: Well, on my very first day, I wanted to be the super cool nanny, and I was like, let's go down to the neighborhood pool. So we went, and I thought I was being diligent. Yeah. I put sunscreen on all of them. I made sure they stayed somewhere I could see them. I sat in the shallow end with Patrick, the 3-year-old,
0: good,
1: for like 4 hours. And in those 4 hours, I never reapplied his SPF 2000.
0: Okay.
1: I was like 20 years old maybe and didn't realize how quickly redheads fry.
0: Oh, yeah.
1: I had never had that issue in my life. So we pack up to leave, and it's not until I'm getting him out of the minivan back into the house that he is a color of cooked lobster that I will never recover from. I truly don't understand why that family hired me back the next year, even the next day. Because that boy was crispy.
0: Yeah, he was radiating heat.
1: I know. So it's your turn. What's a memory from your summer job that either has you looking back fondly? I would love to hear those. Or cringing, like I was, with everything in you.
0: And I would love to hear those.
1: Yeah. 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
11: The River Weather.
12: A sunny start to the day with increasing clouds in the afternoon, highs in the upper 70s. Showers and thunderstorms tonight with heavy rainfall likely, lows in the mid 60s and a gusty south wind.
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2: 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It's just that reminder that it's all going to be all right.
0: Uplifting and encouraging The River.

0: I'm Josh. She's Hannah. You're our friend. 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
1: News you can use this morning. If you are a fan of the original McDonald's fried apple pie, you're getting a little blast from the past. McDonald's is bringing back the fried version for a limited time starting June 23rd.
0: I burned my mouth so many times on those.
1: I believe it. They're dangerous. But it's all part of America's 250th birthday celebration.
0: Yay.
1: So the pie was first introduced back in 1968, and then it was replaced with a baked version in 1992.
0: Stop it.
1: I know. We're going back to the fried for a little bit.
0: Yeah.
1: And McDonald's is celebrating with a giant 35-foot-tall fried apple pie display along Route 66.
0: Oh!
1: I know, which is pretty fun. Very America.
0: Route 66.
1: Oh, my goodness. Route, route.
0: It's, no, even. It's, everything
1: don't
0: else is
1: even.
0: This is a route. That's route.
1: Anyway, a week from today, you can experience a taste of Egypt. Come to the river on Wednesday, June 24th, and you can enjoy authentic Egyptian food.
0: Mm.
1: And even more exciting, you can learn about how you can travel to actual Egypt with your river family this November. Josh is going to go. Haley from the River Afternoon Show's going. You'll meet fellow travelers coming up this Wednesday. You'll hear stories from your guides. And you'll really get to see and experience why you should be there.
0: It's going to be.
1: Why you need to go to Egypt with the river.
0: This is going to be like, when you say trip of a lifetime, this is one of those.
1: Yes. 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And as we approach America's 250th birthday, it's time to take a look back, and I cannot do accents. God did not bless me with that. So, Josh, you have the floor.
0: Thank you, madam. This week in 1777, our young nation took a proud step forward as the Continental Congress approved the first official flag of the United States. This new banner bore 13 red and white stripes for the colonies and 13 white stars upon a field of blue, representing a new constellation of states. Though many would come to know it as the Stars and Stripes, the flag would continue to change throughout the years with 27 different designs as more states joined our growing nation.
1: I love it. I love it. Good job, Josh. Your accent is 10 out of 10.
0: And I'm also doing a very prim and proper applause right now. Yeah. Well done, sir. Well done. The
2: River. Parents often worry about connecting with their struggling teen. But the more I hear their stories, the more I worry about their marriage. Hi, I'm Mark Gregston with Parenting Today's Teens. 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
12: A sunny start to the day with increasing clouds in the afternoon, highs in the upper 70s. Showers and thunderstorms tonight with heavy rainfall likely, lows in the mid-60s and a gusty south wind.
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0: It may not be the first time you've heard this song, but maybe it's the first time you'll listen to it.
1: Let the words connect you to Jesus in a new way today. Uplifting and encouraging. The River.

0: The long way. This is the River Morning Show. We're Josh and Hannah. Good morning.
1: And here's a happy heart story for you. About a month ago, Kelly was working at a grocery store. She was shopping at a grocery store. Picking up a birthday gift for her little sister. And as she was checking out, she grabbed some rainbow sour stripe candy.
0: Of course she did.
1: And the cashier mentioned that she's been meaning to try those for a while, but just hasn't gotten around to it. Uh-huh. So Kelly did something super simple. She grabbed a second pack of it, paid for it, and handed it to the cashier on her way out. Cost her about $2.
0: Uh-huh.
1: Well, about a month later, Kelly went back to that same grocery store. The cashier was working again. And as soon as that cashier saw her, she went running up to Kelly, just overwhelmed, saying, "Thank you so much. I haven't forgotten you. Aww. That was the coolest thing. They were delicious."
0: Oh, good, good. I was hoping that she enjoyed the candy.
1: And Kelly said that's when she realized that the smallest act of kindness can leave the biggest impression. For just a couple dollars, she made someone's day. And a month later, that person was still smiling about it.
0: A little bit of joy goes a long, long way.
1: It really does. And that's a happy heart story for you.
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1: This baby is huge. Huge.
0: I've been waiting to hear how things are going. Hannah is pregnant. You are now what?
1: 33 weeks.
0: Yeah, so
1: 7 weeks. 7 weeks away.
0: So when you say he's huge.
1: My husband and I went and I had an ultrasound yesterday, and we're just going in expecting, oh yay, little fun update, you know, mm-hmm. make sure everything is grand.
0: No, it's a big update.
1: Oh my gosh. The sweet nurse who's doing all the measuring and whatnot, she keeps going, oh. And then, oh.
0: That's not always what you wanna hear.
1: So at 33 weeks, he is in the 97th percentile. That is a huge baby. He is already, the weight is estimated, but they are estimating that he is already 5 pounds, 14 ounces.
0: With seven weeks to go.
1: And I was like, why? I look at Chris because his family, his sweet mom, and she, all both of her kiddos were massive.
0: Really? Like, okay.
1: She had big babies. My mom did not. My sister was very average, like probably high 7 pounds-ish.
0: Well, and you're a twin.
1: And I'm a twin, so there's no really good way to know. We were both itty bitty.
0: You were sharing.
1: Yeah, yeah. So I was like, no, it'll be fine. We'll average out. This baby is in the 97th percentile.
0: I'm going to get you in touch with my wife. She had two 10-plus pound babies, and she lived.
1: So I was like, okay, I'm still really excited for you. This is a good thing. This is great. But it did mean we had to schedule another follow-up ultrasound in 4 weeks because they're like, we got to watch to make sure that he's still growing at like a healthy pace.
0: Yeah,
1: and
0: yeah.
1: There's a chance, like at this point, she was trying to like calm me down after she told me that. She was like, some babies steady out.
0: Sure, sure.
1: Like, he could slow his growth a little bit each week now, and that's normal. That's okay. I was like, but what if he doesn't?
0: I know you guys have a name picked out. I have a new middle name.
1: Okay.
0: Hulk Smash!
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9: Weather. A sunny start to the day with increasing clouds in the afternoon, highs in the upper 70s. Showers and thunderstorms tonight with heavy rainfall likely, lows in the mid-60s and a gusty south wind.
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0: Let's push it up over the day today.
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11: Sunny start to the day with increasing clouds in the afternoon, highs in the upper 70s. Showers and thunderstorms tonight with heavy rainfall likely, lows in the mid-60s and a gusty south wind.
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0: celebrating with a giant 35-foot tall fried apple pie display along Route 66.
1: Oh!
0: I know, which is pretty fun. Very America.
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0: Oh my goodness, route route.
2: Everything else is a route. 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
0: Anyway, a week from today, you can experience a taste of Egypt. Come to the river on Wednesday, June 24th, and you can enjoy authentic Egyptian food. Mm. And even more exciting, you can learn about how you can travel to actual Egypt with your river family this November. Josh is going to go. Haley from the River Afternoon Show's going. You'll meet fellow travelers coming up this Wednesday. You'll hear stories from your guides, and you'll really get to see and experience why you should be there.
2: You need
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0: 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And as we approach America's 250th birthday, it's time to take a look back, and I cannot do accents. God did not bless me with that. So, Josh, you have the floor.
2: Thank you, madam. This week in 1777, our young nation took a proud step forward as the Continental Congress approved the first official flag of the United States. This new banner bore 13 red and white stripes for the colonies and 13 white stars upon a field of blue, representing a new constellation of states. Though many would come to know it as the Stars and Stripes, the flag would continue to change throughout the years with 27 different designs as more states joined our growing nation.
0: I love it. I love it. Good job, Josh. Accent is 10 out of 10.
2: I'm also doing a very prim and proper applause right now. Yes. Well done, sir. Well done.
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4: Josh, what in this wild, wacky world did you find today?
1: Well, if you are even a semi-regular listener to the River Morning Show, you know Hannah is not exactly a clean freak.
4: Wow, putting me on blast.
1: No, it's true, right?
4: That is true.
1: See?
4: That
1: okay, so I'm expecting your hand to be in the air on each of these, but maybe you'll surprise us.
4: Okay.
1: Well, let's do it this way. Give me the answer of always, never, or sometimes.
4: Okay.
1: Always never, or sometimes. Here are the top things people forget to clean. So always means you always clean it. Never, you never, and sometimes.
4: Okay, okay.
1: Smartphone.
4: Like never.
1: Never. I'm a sometimes. My wife wishes I was an always.
4: Yeah.
1: The blades on your ceiling fans.
4: Oh, sometimes.
1: Yeah, okay.
4: Yeah, the dust bothers me.
1: About twice a year for me.
4: Oh, no, it's like probably monthly for me.
1: Really?
4: Yeah, so maybe
1: wow.
4: It's an always thing.
1: Your can opener.
4: Never.
1: Never.
4: Never.
1: I never did. The last time I tried to clean one of those, I got yelled at because it's like, you're going to make it rust. And it did. Because I got water on it.
4: So ours is an electric one.
1: No, ours
4: so
1: is
4: I wouldn't even know where to begin.
1: Ours is the crank from the 80s.
4: Yeah, okay.
1: These are the top things people forget to clean. We're checking to see how gross Hannah is. Furnace and AC filters.
4: Oh, I do that. So
1: how often?
4: Probably like 3 times a year.
1: Good, good. Yeah. You're supposed to do it every time the seasons change.
4: Okay.
1: So four times.
4: Okay, so I'm close. So I'm like a sometimes.
1: That's pretty good. Your coffee maker.
4: Never.
1: Never. Me either. Never. I don't even clean my mugs.
4: Yeah, that's a whole different discussion. You said I'm not the clean freak. That's a new level of what's going on.
1: Tasty. Me from yesterday.
4: Ew.
1: Toaster crumb drawer.
4: Never.
1: Yeah.
4: Never. It
1: when
4: just falls
1: you do,
4: out.
1: Yeah. It kind of cleans itself.
4: It does.
1: On your
4: it's
1: counter.
4: In the cabinet, yeah.
1: The underside of the lawnmower.
4: Oh, I don't touch that. Never.
1: Does your husband clean that?
4: I don't know. That's his business.
1: Okay, great.
4: Boy job. Jeez. I don't know.
1: The steering wheel of your vehicle.
4: Oh, never. And it's so bad because I'll do my makeup in the car. You didn't hear that here. And so there's like foundation on the steering wheel.
1: Gross.
4: Yeah. Yeah. My car is gray, but the steering wheel is like a shade of tan.
1: Interesting. And last but not least, the TV remote.
4: Sometimes.
1: I never clean that.
4: We have nieces and nephews and family that come over that are sick and then put it in their mouth.
1: Oh, gosh.
4: And so you have to clean it.
1: Oh.
4: Because whenever family's over and they touch it,
1: yeah,
4: you got to clean it.
1: I was gonna try to end this with like, Hannah, you're gross. 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
1: they're,
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1: They're nasty people.
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16: The River Weather.
17: A sunny start to the day with increasing clouds in the afternoon, highs in the upper 70s. Showers and thunderstorms tonight with heavy rainfall likely, lows in the mid-60s and a gusty south wind.
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1: Thankfully, on the road and in your life, God is already there, and nothing is a surprise to him. 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

0: Was she upset? Was the mom mad?
1: Oh, no, she wasn't upset.
0: But, okay,
1: you know,
0: good.
1: Sure, I forgot a kid.
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11: We'll see increasing clouds as we go through the afternoon with highs in the lower 80s, a light southwest wind. Cloudy tonight with showers and thunderstorms. Heavy rainfall possible, lows around 70. Gusty south winds to 35 miles an hour. A lingering morning shower, then skies become sunny on Thursday. I'm meteorologist Matthew Harding on Uplifting and Encouraging the River.
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0: And he's like, hey, let's make sure we go. And I'm like, all right. So I made sure I did. 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
1: This baby is huge. Huge, Josh.
0: I've been waiting to hear how things are going. Hannah is pregnant. You are now what?
1: 33 weeks.
0: Yeah, so
1: 7 weeks.
0: 7 weeks
1: to go.
0: Away. Seven
2: Maybe.
0: Weeks
2: I don't,
0: away. I don't know. So when you say he's huge.
1: My husband and I went and I had an ultrasound yesterday, and we're just going in expecting, oh yay, little fun update, you know, mm-hmm. make sure everything is grand.
0: No, it's a big update.
1: Oh my gosh, the sweet nurse who's doing all the measuring and whatnot, she keeps going, oh, and then, oh.
0: That's not always what you want to hear.
1: So at 33 weeks, he is in the 97th percentile. That is a huge baby. He is already, I mean, the weight is estimated, but they are estimating that he is already 5 pounds, 14 ounces.
0: With seven weeks to go.
1: And I was like, why? Why? I look at Chris because his family, his sweet mom, and she, all both of her kiddos were massive.
0: Really? Like, okay.
1: She had big babies. My mom did not. My sister was very average, like probably high 7 pounds-ish.
0: Well, and you're a twin.
1: And I'm a twin, so there's no really good way to know. We were both itty-bitty.
0: You were sharing.
1: Yeah. So I was like, no, it'll be fine. We'll average out. This baby is in the 97th percentile.
0: I'm going to get you in touch with my wife. She had two 10-plus pound babies, and she lived.
1: I was like, okay, I'm still really excited for you. This is a good thing. This is great. But it did mean we had to schedule another follow-up ultrasound in 4 weeks because they're like, we got to watch to make sure that he's still growing at like a healthy pace.
0: Yeah,
1: and
0: yeah.
1: There's a chance, like at this point, she was trying to like calm me down after she told me that. She was like, some babies steady out.
0: Sure, sure.
1: Like, he could slow his growth a little bit each week now, and that's normal. That's okay. I was like, but what if he doesn't? What if he doesn't?
0: I have, I know you guys have a name picked out. I have a new middle name.
1: Okay.
0: Though. Hulk Smash!
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0: Uplifting and encouraging. 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

0: uplifting and encouraging the river. I'm Joe, thinking about those people that help us when life is hard, the people that you can lean on. 800-609-1049. Mike, who's that person for you?
1: Well, it'd have to be, he was actually the best man in my wedding. His name is Jordan Graham. The reason why I turned to him is because I know beyond the shadow of a doubt, he's going to give me godly advice that's based on the Bible.
0: That's so good to hear. You need that. You need to have friends and people in your life that tell you the truth, even when it's hard to hear at times.
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4: 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And good news for livestock producers. Iowa has lifted a quarantine after successfully containing and eradicating a pseudo-rabies outbreak in commercial swine, the first in herds since 2004. And USDA has announced new funding for screwworm control. Also, if you're out and about later this week, don't forget that starting tomorrow, running through the 20th, is the 26th annual Crawford Antique Farm Machinery Show at the Crawford County Fairgrounds in Bucyrus. 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That's Farm News. I'm Joel Panorwood. 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
10: We'll see increasing clouds as we go through the afternoon with highs in the lower 80s, a light southwest wind. Cloudy tonight with showers and thunderstorms. Heavy rainfall possible, lows around 70. Gusty south winds to 35 miles an hour. A lingering morning shower, then skies become sunny on Thursday. I'm meteorologist Matthew Harding on Uplifting and Encouraging the River.
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0: uplifting and encouraging the river. I'm Joe, honoring the people in our lives that you know you can lean on when things get tough. Maybe you have that special friend, or you have that mentor, or maybe even that people at church, those people at church that you just know, hey, when things are tough, I can call you. 800-609-1049. 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Who are those people for you?
1: 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They're beyond that, you know?
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7: 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I'm Lena Ebuchamra, and this is Today's Single Christian. 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In 2 Corinthians, Paul writes, "Blessed be the God and Father of our Lord Jesus Christ, the Father of mercies and God of all comfort, who comforts us in all our afflictions so that we may be able to comfort those who are in any affliction with the comfort with which we ourselves are comforted by God." 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

0: uplifting and encouraging the river. Hi, I'm Joe, and I'm going to be honest, I'm a hypocrite. I know! I can't believe it either. Maybe you've had that pet peeve in your life that when it happens, somebody else does it, it just drives you absolutely nuts. So you make sure to go out of your way to never do that. Well, I do that. I follow through on it, and today I broke my own rule. And here's what happened. So my biggest pet peeve in life is when people don't clean up after their dog at the apartment complex. You know what I mean? So it's like you don't want to be walking through the grass and anything. It's just pick it up. It's not that hard. Well, today I let my dog out, and I didn't know that I was out of little baggies. So I thought, okay, we're going to run back in. We'll pick up the bag. We'll come out. We'll clean it up. Well, guess what? On my way out to my car to go to work, I totally forgot the baggies. Just spaced it. And then I remembered in my car that I left, that I didn't pick it up. And I felt so bad about it. I thought about, for a split second, I thought about, should we turn around and go back and just take care of it? And I passed on it. And I said, okay, as soon as we get home, we're going to clean it up. So I feel like I owe my neighbors an apology because it's just not how I go about doing about things. So I'm sorry. I'll pick it up the second I get home. But until then, you know, watch your step. The river.
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4: We'll see increasing clouds as we go through the afternoon with highs in the lower 80s, a light southwest wind. Cloudy tonight with showers and thunderstorms. Heavy rainfall possible, lows around 70. Gusty south winds to 35 miles an hour. A lingering morning shower, then skies become sunny on Thursday. I'm meteorologist Matthew Harding on Uplifting and Encouraging the River.
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0: uplifting and encouraging the river. It's Joe. You know, maybe there's that change that you're making as you cook. You're trying to live health. You're trying to eat a little cleaner. It can be a process. It's a learning cycle. I mean, it takes some time to learn how to do some things. Like for me, learning how to cook new foods is a challenge. I've been cooking the same thing for a long time. But the other day I decided I wanted to get spaghetti. And I know that my biggest weakness is carbs. Yeah, I love pasta and bread and everything. So I was like, okay, so we're going to mix it up a little bit. We're going to do gluten-free pasta. We're still going to do it. It's going to be great. But we'll do the healthier side. So I buy gluten-free pasta. I'm going to be honest. I had no idea what gluten was. I didn't know what it did. I just knew that healthy people do gluten-free. So I was like, well, just make this change. Well, if you didn't know, gluten is the part that holds everything together. So I start cooking the pasta like I typically do. My noodles melted. I went from having spaghetti to soup real quick.
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1: WCMP Newark, Zanesville.
2: I just love the river. It's just that reminder that it's all going to be all right.
0: Uplifting and encouraging The River.

0: uplifting and encouraging the river. I'm Joe. Figuring out the rules, something that we need to figure out once and for all, because I've been seeing this more and more recently. You know, when you go to the airport and people are in full-on pajamas, like fuzzy slippers, onesies, a sleep mask dangling around their neck. It's got me wondering, though, what are the rules here? Like, is there... Are PJs allowed to be on an airplane? I know they're allowed to, but should they be allowed? Or should there be some level of a dress code when you're flying on a plane? You can join the show, share your thoughts, 800-609-1049, or on Facebook, River Middays with Joe.
1: What are the rules? What are the rules? What are the rules? What are the rules?
0: Hi, Katie. Thanks for calling in.
2: Hi, Joe.
0: What do you think? What are the rules on this? Are you allowed to wear PJs on an airplane?
2: I mean, I wouldn't, but I feel like it's acceptable these days.
0: I think a good rule of thumb for me, if you're flying anywhere more than 3 hours away, like if you're flying to Nashville and it's 56 minutes, I think you'll be fine in jeans. But if you're flying to like Tokyo, yeah, okay, I'll allow pajamas to happen because, you know, that's a long flight. You want to be comfortable.
2: Right.
0: What do you think? What are the rules for wearing pajamas on an airplane? You can call 800-609-1049. We're on Facebook, River Middays with Joe.
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14: We'll see increasing clouds as we go through the afternoon with highs in the low

0: uplifting and encouraging the river. I'm Joe. Maybe you've seen it yourself. You've been at the airport and someone walking through security in pajamas. I'm talking fuzzy slippers, a robe, maybe even a nightcap. Are there rules for this? Is this acceptable now? Or should there be some kind of dress code when we're 30,000 feet in the air? 800-609-1049, or you can join the conversation on Facebook, River Middays with Joe.
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3: 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For me, I would not feel comfortable wearing PJs on an airplane.
0: All right. Well, you can join the show. 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Should PJs be worn on an airplane? Is this acceptable? 800-609-1049. 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

0: uplifting and encouraging the river. I'm Joe. I was told today that today is actually National Mascot Day. And if you've never been a mascot before, I'm telling you, it is it's hard work. You wear a heavy costume. It's hot. Kids are running up to you. Sometimes they kick you. Sometimes they hug you. You never know what you're going to get. I used to work at a radio station that had a mascot for a frog for a mascot. It's called Froggy. And it was about 10 years ago, Al Roker, who does the weather on some TV channel, I'm not even sure which one, he was doing his Rokerthon, which he was going from state to state in a week. 50 states doing the weather in a week, 7 days. And the radio station I was at was like, hey, Joe, he's going to be doing it at this time. We need you to dress up as the frog and go photobomb him. And I said, that's a great idea. Let's do it. So I did it. It worked out great. I didn't get in trouble for it or anything like that. But I have the picture posted on my Facebook page. If you really want to see it, it's 10 years. I still find it to be hilarious. You can check it out on my Facebook page, River Middays with Joe.
1: I remember a time when money was especially tight. 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
9: The River Weather. We'll see increasing clouds as we go through the afternoon with highs in the lower 80s, a light southwest wind. Cloudy tonight with showers and thunderstorms. Heavy rainfall possible, lows around 70. Gusty south winds to 35 miles an hour. A lingering morning shower, then skies become sunny on Thursday. I'm meteorologist Matthew Harding, and uplifting and encouraging the river.
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0: Fruits should not be eaten in large quantities. I'm Joe. It's uplifting and encouraging the river. And, you know, my future brother-in-law, my fiance's brother, Josiah, figured that out yesterday. He, you know, you think about things like cilantro, right? Like, it's in a lot of rice things. But if you look at it, it kind of looks like lettuce, right? So I wasn't there, but Kirsten was telling me the story about how it was taco night at her family's house, and they had cilantro out. And Josiah didn't really know what it was, but he looked, he's like, oh, yeah, kind of looks like lettuce. Therefore, it must be like a branch of lettuce, so it has to be pretty good, right? Kirsten sees this and goes, hey, bud, I think you're making a big mistake doing that, which, you know, I got to be honest. If the roles were reversed and it was me and my brother had a whole mound of cilantro on his taco, I got to be honest, I don't know if I would warn him. I'd be like, I kind of want to see how this plays out.
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2: 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I don't know.
0: Uplifting and encouraging. The River.

0: never know how to feel on Father's Day weekend. I'm Joe. It's uplifting and encouraging, the river, and maybe that's something that you can relate to as well. You know, maybe Father's Day is not a great day for you. You're missing your dad. He's no longer here. Maybe your relationship with your dad hasn't been the best over the last few years. Maybe your whole lifetime, it's never been great. And so celebrating somebody who's caused pain in your life has been a bit of a challenge. If I'm being completely honest and transparent here, my relationship with my dad has been in that season for about 5 years now. Some seasons are really, really good. Some seasons are harder than others. And on Father's Day, luckily right now this season, we're actually in a pretty good season. But there have been times before where that tension and stress of the relationship with him has been something that celebrating him on Father's Day is not something I actually enjoy doing. And there's a little bit of guilt that I feel with that. I'm so grateful to have a dad, and I'm so grateful my dad loves me and I love my dad. But sometimes, man, relationships are just hard. And there's a verse in the Bible, Psalm 68:5, says the Lord is the father to the fatherless. And if that's a season that you're going through right now where maybe the relationship with your dad isn't great, I love that reminder that even though relationships on earth might be broken and hurting and not perfect, we serve a God who loves us. So whether this weekend your relationship with your dad is great or maybe it's a little fractured, we can go into this weekend knowing that we're not walking through this alone.
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11: Increasing clouds as we go through the afternoon with highs in the lower 80s, a light southwest wind. Cloudy tonight with showers and thunderstorms. Heavy rainfall possible, lows around 70. Gusty south winds to 35 miles an hour. A lingering morning shower, then skies become sunny on Thursday. I'm meteorologist Matthew Harding on Uplifting and Encouraging the River.
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0: Josiah Queen, an uplifting and encouraging the river. I'm Joe. So as we approach Father's Day this weekend, maybe your dad has a saying that's kind of his default phrase. So my fiance Kirsten's dad is one of the most humble guys I know. He's also hilarious. And one of my favorite things that he says, because he says it pretty often, is he's like, hey, you know what? It's not about me. And then he pauses and he goes, it should be. But it's not. So if you have that like dad-ism that your dad said, you can join the show, 800-609-1049, or on Facebook, River Middays with Joe. Erica, thanks for calling in.
1: My dad would always say when we got hurt, he would say, you know what? 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Because he would always tell us, it'll feel better when it quits hurting. He was a teacher at a high school, and when kids would get hurt, he would tell them that, and they'd be like, yes, we know what. Everybody knew that it'll feel better when it quits hurting.
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8: Listen, most people are not living a relationship right with God. 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

0: I am a recently converted person to the river, and I just love every minute of it. 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

0: Thanks for being here. It's uplifting and encouraging the river. My name's Haley, and it was a sight I wasn't really expecting to see. I was driving around the other day, and I just saw this guy. He was mowing his front lawn, and he had on, you know, his shorts, his cutoff shirt, his tennis shoes, and a backwards baseball cap. He's pushing his mower around the yard. But right next to him was a little boy. I would guess maybe 4 years old. And he had on his tiny shorts, tiny cutoff shirt, tiny tennis shoes, and backwards baseball cap, pushing his own tiny lawn mower. It was like a mini me. There was no question who that little dude's favorite person is. Now, Dad, I don't know how long they're gonna wanna be just like you, but hopefully you're proud of what you see them reflecting back to you. The River.
1: 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July corn's closing in today up 7 1/4 at 4.21. September corn up 7 cents at 4.29 1/2. July soybeans up 2 cents at 11.32. August soybeans up 2 1/4 at 11.36 3/4. July wheat's up 16 3/4 at 6.12 3/4. And September wheat's up 7 cents today at 6.21 1/4. Thanks for joining us. I'm Allison Kinney, and you're listening to the Ohio Agnet.
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12: We'll see increasing clouds as we go through the afternoon with highs in the lower 80s, a light southwest wind. Cloudy tonight with showers and thunderstorms. Heavy rainfall possible, lows around 70. Gusty south winds to 35 miles an hour. A lingering morning shower, then skies become sunny on Thursday. I'm meteorologist Matthew Harding on Uplifting and Encouraging the River.
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0: It's gotta be a dad thing.
1: Dogs, dogs, dogs, dogs.
0: Or at least in my husband's case, a dog dad thing. My husband, Clint, he always does this. So we will have finally like all sat down in the living room together. We're settling in for the night or we're getting ready for bed. And that's when my husband decides to pick up Trout, our dog's ball, and start bouncing it. Or he'll do something weird, like get down on all fours on the floor with Trout and just bark at him. Or most recently, since my husband has been learning jiu-jitsu, he'll pretend to do jiu-jitsu moves on Trout. All these things that just really get him riled up. I'm like, we were just settling down. We just were getting calm and now we're doing this. Okay, well, at least you're having fun.
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5: Well, our guest knows how to use his feet, both on the soccer field and in carrying the good news of Jesus to others. Silas played internationally in the 80s and 90s in Portugal, Italy, Uruguay, Japan, and on two Brazilian World Cup teams. So, Silas, how do you go about telling others about Jesus?
6: That there is a God that loves them, care about them, and being a professional soccer player, playing in World Cups is good, but there is more important things than being a good soccer player. I think the most important thing is it's being a Christian person and understood that being is better than have. Not wrong with having things, but being, I think, is more important.
5: I really like the way you've said that. Being is better than having.
6: Yeah. I have one friend, Antonio Careca. He played in Brazil national team for three World Cups, and also he plays in Italy. And we've been friends for 40 years. I didn't say to him, he's wrong. No, I just live with him day by day and showing the Holy Spirit living in my life. And a few months ago, his wife got baptized and he becomes a believer also. So this is the true victory for me.
5: So do you know Jesus as your Savior? To watch a video about knowing God, go to twr.org/footsteps.
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7: 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Think about it. When you're in God's will, called according to His purpose, everything God allows into your life is used by Him to make you like Jesus. 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
5: Storms around our area for the overnight hours will be in the upper 50s. Some clouds and a little bit of sunshine on Wednesday. Low 80s. We'll be getting more showers and thunderstorms on Thursday. Windy and about 80. I'm meteorologist Steve Hamilton on Uplifting and Encouraging the River.
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0: They are the words from your dad that live in your head rent-free. They are the silly, the deep, the eye-roll-inducing phrases that dads are known for, what I like to call dad-vice. Because it's like advice from your dad. You get it. I'm Haley. This is The River. And you can share what's coming to mind for you when you text or call 800-609-1049. Right now, sharing his dad advice is your friend and mine, Josh from The River Morning Show. What are those words from your dad that are just always going to stick?
1: I've mentioned this on The River Morning Show before. I've told people this for years, and it still sticks with me. My dad's advice to me one time, I was upset after a soccer practice. I had a bad day. He comes to pick me up after a long day of work, so the last thing he wants is my attitude. I fling open the back door, chuck my bag in, and slam the door.
0: Oh, no, you didn't.
1: My dad has a fuse that will fill the room. I've literally seen him lose his temper two times in my life, okay? So what a blessing I have had for a dad. He opens the door, points at me, and says, "It's not that you're angry. It's what you do with your anger." And that was it. That's all he had to say.
0: And those words still echo in your brain today.
1: I can see it. It was a bright blue sky day. We're in the back parking lot of school and I'm a sweaty mess. And I went, got it.
0: So that still obviously plays out probably every time you feel that anger, you hear your dad's voice.
1: No, I should probably hear it a little bit more. I got four kids of my own and anger's been a part of my life, but I think it's it for everybody.
0: That being said, though, you've probably got some of your own dad vice that you're now, like, if we asked your kids this question of that thing your dad always says, what do you think that would be?
1: I don't really know what they would say. That's actually really interesting. I should have somebody incognito ask them that to see what they have picked up. But one thing, I'm not trying to be overly spiritual, but like this is how I've tried to live my life and I want my kids to live it this way too. And it's to remember that God is not hiding from you. Mm. He's not hiding his will. He's not trying to sneak and he's not trying to trick you. I want them to know that if you ask God for wisdom, if you ask him for something, he's a good father. He's a good dad. Mm. And he's going to give you what's best for you.
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13: Looks like the rain and thunderstorms will hang around for the overnight hours. A little bit windy, and we're in the upper 60s. Some showers early on Thursday. We should clear up by afternoon, though. And we're going up to about 80, a little gusty, sunny on Friday. I'm meteorologist Steve Hamilton on Uplifting and Encouraging the River.
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12: The River Weather.
13: Looks like the rain and thunderstorms will hang around for the overnight hours. A little bit windy, and we're in the upper 60s. Some showers early on Thursday. We should clear up by afternoon, though. And we're going up to about 80, a little gusty, sunny on Friday. I'm meteorologist Steve Hamilton on Uplifting and Encouraging the River.
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0: Uplifting and encouraging, The

0: All right, it is a mystery, but the good news is that you are able to solve it right now. I'm Haley on the river, and it has happened again that some boxes have shown up to the river studio. And maybe you've heard this happen before on the river. Maybe this is your first time, but I can't tell you really anything about these boxes right now other than that they both contain prizes. And the only way to find out really what's in the box is for you to call 800-609-1049. So again, both boxes, they contain something that you could win. And I think that either way, you're going to be happy, but you might feel different. So again, the only way to really find out for sure, because I'm already saying more than I should right now, is for you to call 800-609-1049 to find out what's in the box.
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14: Looks like the rain and thunderstorms will hang around for the overnight hours. A little bit windy, and we're in the upper 60s. Some showers early on Thursday. We should clear up by afternoon, though. And we're going up to about 80, a little gusty, sunny on Friday. I'm meteorologist Steve Hamilton on Uplifting and Encouraging the River.
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0: I'm Haley on the River, and this is a message for you. The one whose dad is their hero, and the one who wished their dad were better. The one excited to celebrate with dad, and the one missing their dad. The one who's waiting to be a dad. The first time dad. The dad grieving a loss of a child. And the dad who stepped in as a father figure. And for the dads who are doing your best every single day, know that you are seen this weekend and you are not alone.
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6: 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You see, when good and godly people, pastors especially, do nothing and say nothing in response to the belief system of a godless generation, we make it very difficult for those on the fence to find true north. Right is right, even if no one believes it, and wrong is wrong, even if everyone believes it. I hope you'll join me in becoming a bold witness for Jesus, because only in Jesus do we find real hope.
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13: The River Weather. Looks like the rain and thunderstorms will hang around for the overnight hours. A little bit windy, and we're in the upper 60s. Some showers early on Thursday. We should clear up by afternoon, though. And we're going up to about 80, a little gusty, sunny on Friday. I'm meteorologist Steve Hamilton on Uplifting and Encouraging the River.
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0: I'm Marissa. I'm from Westerville, Ohio, and I am the river. I love the river. I listen to it every single day. And when I was a few years ago not doing so great, it's what really got me through each day to just stay positive, lose my anxiety, and just fix my eyes on Jesus. And you guys have really helped me with that.
1: We all have days like Marissa's talking about. We all have seasons of life where it just really feels like a struggle. And you need those reminders of what really matters in life. I'm so thankful that for so many, just like Marissa, and honestly, for me too, I'm Haley, the river is that thing that helps keep your focus where you want it to be. Because through songs and through encouraging words of the DJs and through river chaplains who are there to pray for you and so much more, you're encouraged. 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You're prayed for. You're reminded that Jesus is what matters most and that he's the one that's carrying you through whatever you're facing. 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
16: The River Weather.
17: Looks like the rain and thunderstorms will hang around for the overnight hours. A little bit windy, and we're in the upper 60s. Some showers early on Thursday. We should clear up by afternoon, though. And we're going up to about 80, a little gusty, sunny on Friday. I'm meteorologist Steve Hamilton on Uplifting and Encouraging the River.
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0: I'm Haley on Uplifting and Encouraging the River with something that's good to know today.
1: I'm glad to know that.
0: Father's Day is right around the corner, so it's good to know what dads really want for Father's Day. One dad trying to take the mystery out of it for us.
2: Couple things. Don't bring us the socks and drawers. I already got it. Got enough socks, got enough drawers. Don't buy no more, all right? Second of all, just leave us alone. Sometimes men just want to chill and don't have nobody bother them. All we want to do is chill. That's it. That's all. Most men just want to be left alone on Father's Day. It's so simple.
0: Okay, so I feel like this is the same thing moms want on Mother's Day. Consensus is parents just need some space.
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17: The River Weather. Looks like the rain and thunderstorms will hang around for the overnight hours. A little bit windy, and we're in the upper 60s. Some showers early on Thursday. We should clear up by afternoon, though. And we're going up to about 80, a little gusty, sunny on Friday. I'm meteorologist Steve Hamilton on Uplifting and Encouraging the River.
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1: Check it out. We have breaking animal news because animals are out there doing stuff and it's not reported.
0: That's true.
1: It's like a big moratorium on reporting.
0: It's not that. It's that humans have so much going on. You can't always get to what animals are doing.
1: Okay, fine.
0: Yeah,
1: fine.
0: Yeah, yeah.
1: All right. Did you know, though, that wolves are out there and they are howling in harmony?
0: No.
1: That's what they do.
0: Okay.
1: They howl in harmony.
0: Okay.
1: Howling consists of fundamental frequency that may lie between 150 and 780 hertz, but consists of up to 12 harmonically related overtones.
0: Mm-hmm.
1: And they do it so that even if there's like three of them,
0: mm-hmm.
1: it sounds like there's more than three.
0: Okay.
1: They don't want to hit melodically on like the same note.
0: All right.
1: So they want to send a signal to...
0: To whom?
1: I don't know. Another threatening group of wolves or whatever, like...
0: Another threat.
1: Yeah. Like, this is our territory and there's a lot of this. But so they harmonize.
0: This is like West Side Story.
1: Kind of. It's like, yeah. I was thinking more like a barbershop type situation. But yeah, West Side Story.
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3: 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Membership eligibility required. 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
10: Looks like the rain and thunderstorms will hang around for the overnight hours. A little bit windy, and we're in the upper 60s. Some showers early on Thursday. We should clear up by afternoon, though. And we're going up to about 80, a little gusty, sunny on Friday. I'm meteorologist Steve Hamilton on Uplifting and Encouraging the River.
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8: Listen, all roads lead to God, but only one road leads to heaven. Now, some of you are saying, wait, Greg, did you mean to say that? Oh, yeah. All roads lead to God. All roads. No matter what religion you choose, hey, you don't even have to have a religion. If you're an atheist, your road will lead you to God. One day when we die, we'll all stand before God. The Bible says that. The Bible says every knee will bow and every tongue will confess that Jesus is Lord to the glory of God the Father. You'll stand before God, but only one road leads to heaven, and it's a road through Jesus Christ because of his blood that was shed for us. That's why you need to believe in him. You might say, well, Greg, you know, if all roads lead to God, then I'll get to God and I'll work it out with the man upstairs, you know? No, I'm sorry, you won't. There are no chances after death. Thousands before, but none after. You decide here in this earth where you will spend eternity. And when you stand before God on that final day, if you've rejected his offer of forgiveness through Jesus, the Father will firmly but sadly say to you, depart, I never knew you. Are you prepared for eternity? Listen to this. You don't go to heaven to find Christ. You go to Christ to find heaven.
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